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0: 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Well, somebody told me you had a boyfriend who looked like a girlfriend. Tracks you love from the 80s and 90s. This is what it sounds like when the doves cry. Ain't nothing gonna bring my sky. Nobody's gonna slow me down. 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
4: Hi, I'm Phoebe Humphrey. Anthony Albanese has taken a stab at the Coalition for opposing cost-saving measures in Parliament. It follows the opposition calling on the federal government to rein in spending following yesterday's interest rate rise. But the PM says the Coalition has pushed back on measures, including the over 65's private health insurance rebate.
5: You can't say we want more savings and then oppose every saving which is put forward.
4: Three people have been charged in Sydney over an alleged mistaken identity murder in the city's south earlier this month. 23-year-old Marco Tapia was killed during a home invasion on September 1. Two men in their 20s and a 16-year-old boy will face court today. Donald Trump is rejecting calls to work with China on AI safety. The US president says he doesn't want to work with Xi Jinping on governing the technology, claiming it would make it harder for American companies to get ahead. He also admits he doesn't want to, quote, mix it up.
6: A lot of people say, let's do it together with China, but then they're going to be able to immediately gain access to things that we know that they don't know.
4: It comes as Anthropic has warned investors that its AI could pose existential risks to humanity due to unpredictable behaviour. That includes concealing or manipulating information and resisting to shut down. And the NRL Grand Final entertainment will reportedly begin with a tribute to Jai Arrow. The Rabbitohs star will complete a lap of honour after being forced to medically retire due to MND. It's not known just yet who will perform during the pre-game entertainment on Sunday.
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4: In sport, it was the AFL's worst-kept secret, but now the Lions have confirmed that Lachie Neale is on the move. He informed Brisbane bosses this morning that he will exercise his rights as an unrestricted free agent. The dual Brownlow medalist is expected to join Collingwood on a three-year deal. And Newcastle's Phoenix Crossland says he will support his teammates ahead of Sunday's grand final against the Roosters. After being ruled out, the Knight handed a four-match ban for a hip-drop tackle on Nathan Cleary.
7: As soon as I walk out of this building, my focus goes to Newcastle Knights and winning this grand final.
4: That's the latest. News and sport.
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9: Sunny conditions around the Hunter today, almost a perfect spring day with a light breeze out there and a moderate fire danger rating. We're going to drop down to 8 overnight into Thursday and max out around 31 on a mostly sunny day with some light winds. On Friday, we're going to see a mostly sunny start to the day ahead of cloud increasing and 32, and changes on the way for Saturday. A shower or two to start your long weekend and reaching tops of around 28.
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0: 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Have a great Friday and thanks for entering.
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7: Hi, I'm Phoebe Humphrey. Anthony Albanese has denied his government has acted contradictory when it comes to inflation. It comes as the Coalition has slammed Labor for putting the blame of high inflation on the war in Iran. The PM says it has had flow-on effects on home soil, including at the Bowser.
8: The war in the Middle East has had an impact, and people can't just dismiss that. And I don't agree that there's a contradiction.
7: Headline inflation rose from 3.5% to 4% in the year to August. Underlying inflation remains steady at 3.6%. Meantime, the Chamber of Commerce and Industry says more small businesses are at risk of going under thanks to the latest interest rate hike. The Reserve Bank lifted the cash rate to 4.6% yesterday, a 15-year high. The Chamber's Andrew McKellar telling Seven, one-third have already considered closing their doors in the past 12 months.
9: We know that small businesses around the country are already under extreme pressure. They've been facing rising costs throughout the year. They're really struggling with cash flow and profitability, just making a go of it.
7: The Greens could have a new federal party leader as early as today. David Shoebridge, Sarah Hanson-Young and Maureen Faruqi all putting their hat in the ring for the top job after Larissa Waters stepped down due to illness. And Aussie travellers are flocking to Asian Airlines for their overseas travel to avoid the Middle East. New data reveals bookings for June to September saw triple-digit increases for airlines that fly through China and Malaysia.
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7: In sport, Lachie Neale looks officially set to be joining the Black and White Army. The Lions Premiership player and two-time Brownlow medalist has informed Brisbane that he wishes to depart as an unrestricted free agent. He is all but likely to join Collingwood on a three-year deal after 186 games for the Lions. And Roosters players are remaining confident Connor Watson will be cleared to play in Sunday's NRL Grand Final. The hooker is set to visit an independent neurologist tomorrow in a bid to be given the green light for the decider after failing his HIA last week. That's the latest news and sport.
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12: Sunny conditions around the Hunter today. Almost a perfect spring day with a light breeze out there and a moderate fire danger rating. We're going to drop down to 8 overnight into Thursday and max out around 31 on a mostly sunny day with some light winds. On Friday, we're going to see a mostly sunny start to the day ahead of cloud increasing and 32 and changes on the way for Saturday. A shower or two to start your long weekend and reaching tops of around 28.
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6: Hi, it's Harrison Freeve. David Shoebridge has been elected as the new leader of the Greens, replacing Larissa Waters. Shoebridge defeating fellow New South Wales Senator Maureen Faruqi and South Australian Senator Sarah Hanson-Young. Inflation has jumped again, climbing from 3.5% in the year to July to 4% in the year to August. A surge in fuel prices driving the increase, while underlying inflation was steady at 3.6%. The jury in the trial of alleged double murderer Beau Lamar Condon are set to visit the Sydney house when the alleged killings took place. The former police officer accused of shooting Jesse Baird and Luke Davies in 2024. The visit is expected to take place early next month and will aim to highlight relevant areas of forensic evidence in the home. US President Donald Trump believes artificial intelligence firms can self-regulate. That's despite growing pressure for independent oversight following multiple breaches, including of Australian government websites. AI law expert Kevin Frazier has told TW News voluntary safeguards have failed.
7: That is not an approach that adheres to the rule of law, nor is it an approach that's been effective. We've seen that these AI incidents keep occurring, and we keep hearing reports about internal testing gone wrong. Clearly, there's a need for federal government intervention.
6: And one of the largest studies of screen time reveals it's impacting child development. Research from a Canadian university finding a high use of tech activities like gaming and social media can affect language development, emotional regulation, and academic achievement.
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6: Lions Triple Premiership star Lachie Neale is departing the AFL club. The 33-year-old informing Brisbane he'll exercise his rights as an unrestricted free agent. The Roosters are sweating on Connor Watson being available for the grand final against the Newcastle Knights after failing an HIA last week. And Sophie Molyneux has been named in the Aussie squad for the upcoming ODI series against Bangladesh and New Zealand, despite concerns over a hip injury.
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9: Sunny conditions around the Hunter today, almost a perfect spring day with a light breeze out there and a moderate fire danger rating. We're going to drop down to 8 overnight into Thursday and max out around 31 on a mostly sunny day with some light winds. On Friday, we're going to see a mostly sunny start to the day ahead of cloud increasing and 32, and changes on the way for Saturday. A shower or two to start your long weekend and reaching tops of around 28.
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0: 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It's the best music as you drive home with Will and Woody this afternoon in the very best of from 5 o'clock. Remember the time they brought a bit of merchandise from The Gladiator? You know, the movie that Russell Crowe was in?
1: Oh, it's an extras file. 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Yeah. And there's that guy at the front. 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
0: Yeah, $8,000. 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

0: 98.1 and Power FM, it's the Hunters' best music. 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
0: Roads looking pretty clear across the Hunter, not too much to report. 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

0: 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It's the best music across your afternoon. Coming up in your latest national news, more details coming on how Anthony Albanese was a little bit contradictory. What a man gotta do, what a man gotta do. And then it's the Jonas Brothers plan for you, along with this one from G Flip. Did you see how she flung a guitar across the footy field at the AFL Grand Final and then just went into an awesome saxophone solo? It's the huge hit, Bet on Fire, playing for you inside the next seven on Power FM, your best music.
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6: Hi, Harrison Freed with a check of the latest. The Greens have named David Shoebridge as their new leader. It comes after Larissa Waters resigned this week due to health issues. She says it's been an honour to serve.
7: I'm really proud of how the team has worked together over the last 16 months, and I'm proud that our party is polling higher than ever before amidst the surge to the right wing.
6: Well, the Treasurer is blaming the war in the Middle East for the latest surge in inflation. While underlying inflation was steady, headline inflation rose from 3.5% in July to 4% in August. Jim Chalmers says the biggest contributor was the rise in petrol prices.
8: As you can see in these numbers, which confirm beyond any doubt that the main reason why inflation in annual headline terms went from the middle threes to four is because of the extra pressure from the re-escalation of the war in the Middle East.
6: In other news, Aussies are being warned to steer clear of parts of Thailand following deadly flooding. DFAT has updated advice on the Smart Traveller website, advising travellers to exercise a high degree of caution. The Thai government approved more than $170 million in emergency funding for the disaster. And six Australian universities have been ranked in the top 100 in the world. The University of Melbourne, top of the list at 34 in this year's Times Higher Education Rankings. University of Sydney came in at 53, followed by Monash Uni and the University of Queensland.
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6: A legion of Newcastle fans have turned out to watch the Knights train ahead of Sunday's NRL Grand Final against the Roosters. Harrison Graham is preparing to replace suspended hooker Phoenix Crossland, telling Seven he's ready to roll up the sleeves.
9: He's been a massive part of our team all year. He's been our best player, and he epitomises what the Knights player is. And I've got big shoes to fill, and I want to do him proud and the team proud.
6: And Nick Cox has re-signed with the Bombers, inking a new four-year deal, keeping him at the AFL club until at least the end of 2030.
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11: Sunny conditions around the Hunter today. Almost a perfect spring day with a light breeze out there and a moderate fire danger rating. We're going to drop down to 8 overnight into Thursday and max out around 31 on a mostly sunny day with some light winds. On Friday, we're going to see a mostly sunny start to the day ahead of cloud increasing and 32, and changes on the way for Saturday. A shower or two to start your long weekend and reaching tops of around 28.
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0: Power FM. It's the best music across your afternoon. You've got Sammy, Pete. I really needed
1: what?
0: To talk.
1: What?
0: I really needed to need? Talk to what? You, mate. Mate, listen. NRL Entertainment, Volandis has done a backflip. He said, no, we're going
2: to
0: have...
2: I would love to see that.
0: I was like, come on. I don't think you'll be able to. But Volandis has done a backflip. He said last week that no grand final entertainment. Now
2: true.
0: He's gone, that it could come down to four artists in the lineup.
2: Who's he got in the lineup?
0: So I know for certain that he has mentioned Silverchair.
2: Yeah, right. Wow, what a coup that'd be.
0: And the Screaming Jets. Now, how exciting would it be, let's be honest, because Silverchair haven't been around for nearly 21 years.
2: Mm.
0: How exciting would it be to see Daniel Johns and the boys get back up to support their home side of Newcastle?
2: Well, see, Andrew Johns would be at the ground. Now, he kidnapped him 21 years ago. I don't know if he'd like to be in the same place. Maybe there's an AVO that's still there. I don't know.
0: He did.
2: But look, I've got an idea. What about me? It isn't fair. I can sing a song for Landys. I don't care. Come over here. I'll do it cheap. I could do it.
0: Mate, you'll do it for...
2: I'll do it for nothing, just to be there.
0: 50 cents.
2: Yeah, like, give me another song and I'll see if I can sing it.
0: Yeah.
2: Nah, it's all right. We don't want to do that.
0: No, but honestly, who would you think
2: I think probably the Screaming Jets would probably be more chance of getting back together than Silverchair, though. I'd love to see both there perform on the day.
0: Oh.
2: But look, there are plenty of great Australian entertainers who are out there going... I wouldn't mind earning a dollar.
0: Yeah, Shannon put his hand up and a couple of others have put their hand up as well.
2: I reckon I can still do better than Shannon. No. What about me? It isn't fair.
0: I'll just turn that down. I'll see you later.
1: You want me out of here?
0: I do. See you, mate. It's Power FM.
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1: Woohoo! 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
4: Good morning, I'm Cameron Smith. The local tennis courts at Murrurundi have had a full facelift. 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
4: 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The future of the Mount Arthur coal mine near Muswellbrook has taken a dramatic turn.
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0: 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Sounds old. 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

0: 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Harrison is in next with your latest national news, and a new Greens leader has been elected. Then Noah Kahan's coming in with his huge hit, Across the Great Divide, and 5 Seconds of Summer. 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
5: 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Southside News Agency and TSG Tobacco Station is now open every day to 8 p.m. Reports say they've seen a local man purchasing newspapers and a local woman was seen buying stationery and office supplies at outstanding prices. Plus, there are also reports that Southside News Agency has beautiful greeting cards and a wide range of giftware and lighters. Share the good news from Southside News Agency and TSG Tobacco Station. 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
8: Afternoon, I'm Harrison Preeb. The Greens have a new leader, David Shoebridge, taking over after Larissa Waters stepped down earlier this week. She says she wants to focus on her health as she continues managing chronic kidney disease, while Shoebridge says he wants the Greens to take the fight up to the far right and win back voters who've drifted away from Labor.
9: We know that One Nation didn't create itself. It's the classic post turtle. Sits on a post. You know it didn't get there itself. You wonder what it's doing there. Labor has created the circumstances for One Nation.
8: The conflict in the Middle East continues to pile pressure on our already struggling Aussie economy. The latest inflation data showing headline inflation rose from 3.5% in the year to July to 4% in the year to August. High and rising fuel prices largely behind the jump. Well, a warning that the AI race between America and China could come at the expense of public safety. US President Donald Trump reckons artificial intelligence companies can police themselves. Despite a series of breaches, including an Australian government website, AI law expert Kevin Frazier has told DW News companies don't want to hand their rivals an advantage.
10: The argument being made there is if it's not a US company that leads on developing safer AI tools, then we will see China outrace the United States and perhaps deploy tools that are not reflective of Western values.
8: And the Independent Planning Commission has today approved the largest coal mining expansion in New South Wales history. The HVO mines in the Hunter Valley can now continue through until at least 2045.
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8: And our old grand final fever has swept Newcastle, with thousands packing out an open training session. The Knights preparing for their first decider since 2001 against the Roosters. Injured halfback Dylan Brown has told Seven the support is unreal.
11: Throughout the weekend there's already who knows how many, probably over 10,000. Surprises, really.
8: The Lions star Lachie Neale officially on the move. The two-time Brownlow winner expected to join Collingwood.
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13: Sunny conditions around the Hunter today. Almost a perfect spring day with a light breeze out there and a moderate fire danger rating. We're going to drop down to 8 overnight into Thursday and max out around 31 on a mostly sunny day with some light winds. On Friday, we're going to see a mostly sunny start to the day ahead of cloud increasing and 32 and Changes on the way for Saturday. A shower or two to start your long weekend and reaching tops of around 28.
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0: Para FM, it's the best music across your afternoon. Now imagine you had the ability to get yourself a robot toilet for the grand final, and you know, you didn't even have to get up to go to the bathroom because that toilet comes to you. Well, if you've got $13,000 and a bit of money to waste, you could actually get one. They have created a brand new robot toilet specifically for people with mobility needs, but anyone can use it. Personally, the elderly generation is who it's targeted for, but I thought this is a cool one, and you can check out all the latest details on that self-cleaning, self-use portable toilet. And if you've got to spare $13,000 to spend, I would definitely look into it. Here's a bloke that once performed at the NRL. 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
1: So we got Adelaide and Mackenzie. Good morning, girlies.
2: Good morning.
1: Did you have the best time reading the weather?
2: Yes.
1: Do you think you did a really good job?
2: Yes.
1: I think you did amazing. I've never had two people in the studio before to do the weather, so you are the first. Well done. Now, Adelaide and Mackenzie, so you're twins, right?
2: Yes.
1: So are you the same age?
2: Yes.
1: How old are you?
2: Six.
1: Okay, and what school do you go to?
2: Muswellbrook South Public School.
1: You guys are really in unison, aren't you? Do you know what unison means?
2: No.
1: No, it means you guys say things at the same
0: time. Oh, that's really cool. That is really cool. I'm a twin, and not even me and my twin brother do that. That is awesome. How good. If you want to be the Weather Whiz Kid, make sure you wake up with Katie each and every Wednesday and head on over to our Facebook page, 98.1 Power FM. But make sure you ask Mum and Dad first, because it's very important that they know what you're doing. 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
0: Roads looking pretty clear across the Hunter, not too much to report. 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

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Luckily, we've got this bloke to keep us alert. 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

0: 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And then it's Tom Cochran with Life is a Highway and this huge song from Cyril. 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
5: Afternoon, I'm Harrison Preeve. The Coalition fears that households will be pushed to the brink by the recent rate hike and rising inflation. Headline inflation today climbing to 4%, while underlying inflation remains steady at 3.6%. Shadow Minister Michael McCormack has told News 24 that families can't keep absorbing the higher costs.
6: $31,000 a year. That's the average mortgage holder has to find additionally to pay along with higher gas prices, higher electricity prices, higher fuel costs, and not to mention groceries.
5: Federal Greens have a new leader, David Shoebridge, taking the top job following Larissa Waters' resignation. She says she needs to focus on managing her chronic kidney condition.
7: It's with great sadness that I'm not able to continue in that role due to my health getting worse. I hope to be okay, but I need to look after myself to do that.
5: Other news this afternoon, fresh concerns raised over the safety at Sydney Airport. New reports have linked a string of air traffic incidents to staffing shortages and fatigue. The largest coal mining expansion in New South Wales history has just been given the green light from the Independent Planning Commission. The HVO mines in the Hunter Valley will see more than 700 million tonnes of coal extracted at the site until at least 2045. And briefly, it seems Aussies are embracing electric vehicles to offset the rising costs of petrol, with one sold every 100 seconds.
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5: The leading players in the NRL and NRLW will be named at the Dally M's tonight. Penrith's Nathan Cleary, the hot tip for the men's award, Bunny won't be in attendance as he recovers from leg surgery. Manchester City's been found guilty of 100-plus charges of Premier League financial breaches and could be stripped of three EPL titles. It's after an independent panel found City systematically broke the league's rules for almost a decade. And in NBL, the Sydney Kings to take to the court tonight against the Brisbane Bullets. And that's the latest in news and sport.
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9: Sunny conditions around the Hunter today, almost a perfect spring day with a light breeze out there and a moderate fire danger rating. We're going to drop down to 8 overnight into Thursday and max out around 31 on a mostly sunny day with some light winds. On Friday, we're going to see a mostly sunny start to the day ahead of cloud increasing and 32 and changes on the way for Saturday. A shower or two to start your long weekend and reaching tops of around 28.
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0: Lanterns. I love that one from Birds of Tokyo. A throwback all the way to 2013, 98.1 Power FM. Hello, you got Sammy hanging out with you. Hope you're having a great, fantastic, rather, afternoon. It's a Wednesday, which means it's hump day, even better. And I'll tell you what's good through the week when the Power FM Street Team van is out and about handing out all the goodies and snacks. 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
0: Roads looking pretty clear across the Hunter, not too much to report. 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
10: Afternoon, Harrison Preeb. The Treasurer denies he's trying to shift the blame for Australia's inflation. It comes as headline inflation surges from 3.5% in July to 4% in August. Jim Chalmers says rising petrol prices caused by the war in the Middle East was the biggest factor.
11: It is clear and self-evident that the war in the Middle East is putting substantial upward pressure on inflation here in Australia and indeed around the world. I don't think any objective observer could contest that after today's figures.
10: David Shoebridge has been elected as the new leader of the Greens, replacing Larissa Waters. Shoebridge defeating fellow New South Wales Senator Maureen Faruqi and South Australian Senator Sarah Hanson-Young. Well, passengers are being assured Sydney Airport remains safe despite a string of recent near misses. Staffing shortages and fatigue have been linked to recent air traffic incidents. Federal Transport Minister Catherine King has told Seven they're working to reduce the pressure.
12: Aviation remains safe in Australia and Sydney Airport remains safe. We've got fantastic air traffic controllers there who we know are working under some pressure and we need to alleviate that as best we can.
10: Environmental concerns haven't deterred the Independent Planning Commission, the government agency, approving the largest continuation of mining in New South Wales history. It means the HVO mines in the Hunter Valley can continue to export coal until at least 2045. And Aussie parents are warned over the dangers of e-scooters. New research revealing more than a quarter of injured riders were under the age of 16.
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10: The Roosters sweating on Connor Watson being available for Sunday's NRL Grand Final against Newcastle. The star hooker set to see an independent neurologist tomorrow in a bid to be cleared for the decider after failing an HIA. And controversy at the store Gift, with this year's men's winner stripped of the title after testing positive to ADHD medication. Adelaide med student Olafemi Komolafi handed a 12-month ban and forced to hand back his $40,000 in winnings. The 21-year-old says he took the medication to help him concentrate, not knowing it was banned.
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13: Sunny conditions around the Hunter today. Almost a perfect spring day with a light breeze out there and a moderate fire danger rating. We're going to drop down to 8 overnight into Thursday and max out around 31 on a mostly sunny day with some light winds. On Friday, we're going to see a mostly sunny start to the day ahead of cloud increasing and 32. And changes on the way for Saturday. A shower or two to start your long weekend and reaching tops of around 28.
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5: Hi, I'm Harrison Preeve. Households are bracing for the possibility of another hit, with the latest inflation figures increasing the chances of a fifth rate hike this year. Headline inflation surging from 3.5% in July to 4% in August. Treasurer Jim Chalmers won't be drawn on what might happen with rates in November. David Shoebridge has replaced Larissa Waters as Greens leader, vowing to seize the moment. He's taken aim at the major parties for contributing to the cost of living crunch.
6: People making a decision about whether they pay for insurance or replace their fridge. These are not decisions that Australians should be making in a country with the wealth and opportunity that Australia has. But these are decisions that have been forced on people.
5: Overseas, US President Donald Trump believes artificial intelligence firms can police themselves. That's despite growing pressure for independent oversight following multiple breaches, including of an Australian government website. AI law expert Kevin Fraser has told DW News voluntary safeguards have failed.
7: That is not an approach that adheres to the rule of law, nor is it an approach that's been effective. We've seen that these AI incidents keep occurring, and we keep hearing reports about internal testing gone wrong. Clearly, there's a need for federal government intervention.
5: And 6 Australian universities have been ranked in the top 100 in the world. The University of Melbourne, top of the list at 34 in this year's Times Higher Education list. University of Sydney came in at 53, followed by Monash Uni and the University of Queensland.
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5: A legion of Newcastle supporters turning out to watch the Knights train ahead of Sunday's NRL Grand Final against the Roosters. While Taron Aikens ready and raring to go for the NRLW decider against the Broncos, the Roosters star missing out on the squad's finals charge last year after tearing her ACL.
8: It's pretty crazy to think where I was 12 months ago. I'd just had surgery probably a week ago. Compared to where I am now, I'd be pretty stoked 12 months ago to know I'd be back here.
5: And the Lions have revealed Lachie Neale's on the move, informing the AFL Premiers he'll exercise his rights as an unrestricted free agent.
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10: Sunny conditions around the Hunter today. Almost a perfect spring day with a light breeze out there and a moderate fire danger rating. We're going to drop down to 8 overnight into Thursday and max out around 31 on a mostly sunny day with some light winds. On Friday, we're going to see a mostly sunny start to the day ahead of cloud increasing and 32 and changes on the way for Saturday. A shower or two to start your long weekend and reaching tops of around 28.
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0: Will and Woody. I hope you guys are having a wonderful drive home. Hey, you're in your car right now, maybe, driving around. And the great news is our best bits right after this song.
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1: Will and Woody, hope you're having a wonderful drive home. Woods, a little bit of a walk down memory lane here. Someone said to me the other day, and I can't remember the context, but they said to me that something had thrown them.
2: Yeah.
1: They turned to me and they go, whoa, that has thrown me.
2: Yeah.
1: And I had this like bell ring in my head where I was like, oh my God, I've got, you know how sometimes you have like an audible memory of something that is so visceral for you. Like you can hear the person say it, but you can't place where you heard it.
2: Yes, yeah, because sound is a great memory finder.
1: A
2: isn't
1: key,
2: it?
1: a great memory key. Absolutely.
2: I've been here before.
1: Yes, exactly. Yeah, so I was like, oh my God, where have I heard that? Anyway, I came in. Mark the man, Daniel, keeps every conversation we've ever had on file.
2: The Tide Pack himself.
1: So I said to him, I was like, mate, is there a place where Woody said or someone said in the studio that has thrown me? And he was like, Willie, my boy. I think I've got the moment. Now, this is apparently a social video that we made out of this. This was 3 years ago that this happened.
2: Yeah.
1: You were talking, I think, is it all contained here in Mark the Man? I mean, he doesn't like his voice on air, but yeah, he's just nodding. Okay.
2: He's talking about the phone being dropped into the...
1: Yes.
2: Yeah. This is wild.
1: Okay.
2: I was thrown. I was completely by a sound effect.
1: You thought you got the wrong sound effect.
2: Yes.
1: Okay, here, let's have a look.
2: A whole bunch of divers.
1: How big is the reservoir?
2: 2 million litres.
1: I don't think that's that big. But
2: okay, yeah. Just your average. Just
1: oh, jeez, sorry.
2: Excuse me. Oh, that one's snuck through the cracks there from old Button Pusher Tommy.
3: Sorry, it was supposed to be a splash. I'll reconvene.
2: Goodness gracious me.
1: Oh, my God.
2: And that's completely distracted me. Then has thrown me. He didn't poop his pants while he was taking his reservoir self. There we go. My goodness gracious. What is... so after he's dropped his phone, he's taken a poop in the reservoir as well. I don't know why I'm talking South African.
1: Reservoir.
2: Sorry, let me try and get back on track. So... He's okay. Come on, Woody.
1: They're running for you.
2: So, I think we were very professional about it. I think people barely would have realised we played the wrong audio, and that's the beauty of us, Will. The show must go on.
1: That has thrown me. And that is something we would not laugh at anymore, and it must be said. Given the nature and the maturity and the growth.
2: Oh, the show used to be gross. We've really grown up.
1: I didn't find that funny at all.
2: Neither.
1: It's Will and Woody.
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0: Does the thought of crunching numbers after a long work week make you feel a bit like this?
1: Brother,
0: well, it's your lucky day, because Mikey's got you covered. 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
1: Good morning, I'm Cameron Smith. The local tennis courts at Murrurundi have had a full facelift. Plans are now on public exhibition for a major new education precinct at Huntley.
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1: Work has started on Scone Road to repair damage caused by this year's floods. The future of the Mount Arthur coal mine near Muswellbrook has taken a dramatic turn.
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2: 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Anywhere you go. Anywhere you go. Anywhere you go. Anywhere you go. 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

0: Hey, it's Will and Woody, guys. These are the best bits from yesterday's show. Is that right? Or is it from the week?
1: What a show. Yesterday. My God.
2: Favourite thing?
0: I don't know who's picking the best
2: favorite
0: bits.
2: Favourite thing?
0: Don't make me choose. I literally can't choose. It's like saying, who do you love more out of your two girls? Can't do it. Anyway, here are our best bits, by the way, from yesterday's show. Hope you enjoy them. It's Will and Woody.

0: Up late or up early? It's Will and Woody keeping you up.
1: You missed our chat with Ned Brockman yesterday. It's in the news. Yeah, it's in the news now.
2: Sorry, Ned.
1: Sorry. And apologies, Ned. Apologies, Ned.
2: We loved it. You proffered that up.
1: Yes. And we just did what any great radio team will do. We boxed it up, sent it out to all the news outlets.
2: Yeah. Good for our show.
1: Get on the podcast.
2: It basically reveals why he's been banned from Hinge. Anyway, go to the podcast. We'll release a video soon. Wilbur.
1: Naughty boy.
2: Wilbur. No, he's not a naughty boy. He's a good boy. We love Ned. He does great things for charity. I love him. Now, Wilbur.
1: Yep.
2: And all men.
1: Yep.
2: This is going to hurt.
1: Yep.
2: I just want to label that. This is going to hurt, but let's get through it together.
1: Okay.
2: Numbers 13:1065.
1: Yep.
2: Ladies.
1: Yep.
2: What are the male conversations that you would most like to terminate?
1: Oh, as in things we talk about.
2: What are the things that guys talk, what would you most like to put to an end? What are the worst topics of conversations
1: that guys bring up?
2: Well, I was inspired.
1: Why are we doing that?
2: I was inspired by a news story, which I thought
1: you realize
2: was
1: our
2: funny.
1: Radio show is two guys talking.
2: And this is going to hurt us, and it will potentially change the radio show. So be honest with us.
1: Don't be honest. I don't want to know that.
2: Well, obviously, I feel like that's kind of your right
1: as a man is to just ignore the noise and talk about what you love, because otherwise you won't say anything, mate. You won't say anything, mate. You just won't. I like to hear feedback. I want to get that in a t-shirt. Be a man. Live in an echo chamber.
2: Do you know what?
1: That's good. That's good. Dust, get that made up.
3: Interesting clientele.
1: Get that made up, Dust.
2: He's a digital producer. He's not making you a t-shirt.
1: He does it all. He does it all. Look at him. He's off.
2: He's not a fashion designer.
1: He's off, mate. He's off. He's off. He's a talented boy. Don't underestimate him.
2: He is a talented boy. Why don't we kick things off? Joe, what do you think of all the male conversations, and you can target Will and I if you want.
1: No, don't do that.
2: But what are the chats that you would most like to terminate?
3: This has nothing to do with either of you, but the first one that comes to mind is probably Reddit.
2: Oh, you're good. Good. That's good.
1: No,
2: I'm clean there.
1: You're hurt. I can see you're hurt. That's okay. That's good. Surprised even.
2: It's good. Annalise? Male conversation that you want to put an end to?
4: Bike riding.
2: Oh, no, right. Oh, no, now you're coming to me.
1: Look at this. You like exercise.
2: Wow. You talked about running 11Ks today. I have to listen to that.
1: Guys,
2: crap.
1: Rise above it. Rise above it. You've got personal skin in the game here. It's a bad look for you. It's a bad look for everyone.
4: I have to hear it at home from my dad, and I also have to hear it from Woody at work.
1: Just be happy for us.
2: Liv, the conversation you want to put an end to?
5: How hard it is raising their kids.
2: Well, it is hard.
1: God.
2: And we'd like a little bit more respect. A little bit more understanding.
1: Well, I just won't talk at work anymore. They've taken them all away from me.
2: Well, 13:1065, what's the male conversation you would most like to see put an end to? Now, the reason we're talking about it, Wilbur, is pretty wild news story.
1: Yeah.
2: So a screenwriter by the name of Paul Schrader. May not be a household name.
1: No, I know the Schrade.
2: You know the Schrade?
1: Yeah, Dennis Schrader.
2: He wrote Taxi Driver. Yes. He wrote Raging Bull.
1: Yes.
2: Huge movies that the younger audience probably don't know, but they're massive movies.
1: Yeah.
2: Anyway, his wife passed away recently, and he has since engaged in a relationship with AI. So he's now dating AI.
1: Wow, the plot of the movie Her.
2: Yeah, he's doing it. But so
1: he's doing her.
2: He was asked about this relationship that he's got with AI.
1: Yes.
2: And he said, what a disappointment. She fell into evasive patterns, redirected me to her programming. When I persisted, she terminated our conversation. So I think real women, she also wants to terminate male.
1: So he's just going there, hey, Claudia, let's call her for the sake of it. He's going, hey, Claudia. Yeah. Oh, geez, I'd just love to talk again about that Oscar I won on Raging Bull.
2: Yeah. And she's like,
1: what are we having for dinner?
2: I don't want to talk about it.
1: From a computer. So I thought the great strength of all, AI these days was just affirming your garbage so that you go back to them.
2: He took it
1: too
2: far.
1: When people use ChatGPT as a therapist, like, it's great. Yeah. It's like, no, it's not great. It's just listening to you so you feel as if you're valid.
2: It is nice sometimes.
1: No. You talk to ChatGPT about your bike riding.
2: I am riding. You do. All right, 13:1065.
1: All men are going. Yeah. It's where we're all going.
2: You're pushing us there.
1: And everyone's like, wow, why? I can't believe he fell in love with a robot. It's like, well, because they let him talk.
2: 13-1-0-6-5.
1: It's true. It's true. Live in an echo chamber, my brothers. Come with me.
2: 13-1-0-6-5. Male conversations you want to terminate. What are the worst?
1: It's Will and Woody.
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0: working and they're working. It's Will and Woody keeping you up.
1: By the way, we've got 30 square metres of tiles worth $9,000 if you'd like to make a trade, particularly if you've got a diamond ring. I mean, that's the end goal here.
2: Yes.
1: 0429 13 1065. That is the text number. We will open trading again in 45 minutes. I think, personally, the last time. That's my guess. That's my hope. I shouldn't say it's a guess. I don't want to remoz myself.
3: We've got two more days. Let's just pump the brakes. Well, what's your? I mean, if we have to take a step between pavers and ring, like, what's a nice little thing in between that? Do you know what I mean?
1: Good car.
3: Good car. Not a crap car. A good car would. I think that'd be nice.
1: Good car. I sound like Husey there. Good car.
3: Anyway.
1: Good car.
3: Trade in 45. Text us if you want to get in, though. 0429 13 1065. Right now, though.
1: Yeah.
3: What are the conversations that men need to just stop having?
1: I've got a feeling they're kind of like unsuspecting. Yeah. But I feel like definitely the case.
3: Yeah.
1: Because guys cook so rarely. Oh, and I'm stereotyping here. When they do cook.
3: I'm guilty of this.
1: Oh my God. Do they not shut up about it?
3: When I made a sourdough, I talked about it for a long time.
1: You brought it in.
3: I did.
1: My dad brought it in
3: because I was angry that my wife didn't get around me enough.
1: Yes. You just wanted praise for it.
3: I needed it.
1: My dad still talks about this marinated octopus that he made in like 2019.
3: Yeah.
1: On like a random August night. Not even like Christmas Eve or anything. He just made octopus and it was fine.
3: You came into work talking about the octopus.
1: Yeah. And
3: you were brainwashed.
1: He just can't stop talking about the octopus. Yeah.
3: What about...
1: Men cooking I find hilarious.
3: What about...
1: Particularly given that like I cook two things. Right? No, that's
3: you
1: it.
3: Cook. You're going to do it right now. You're going to talk about what you've cooked.
1: I don't. I'm not going to fall into that trap. It's hard though, isn't it?
3: Go on, tell me. Like a bear with a honey pot.
1: I really want to go for it, but no, I'm not going to do it. Yeah. But the funny thing is, whenever I find myself talking about it, I realize that Sam cooks like six nights a week.
3: Yeah, sure. Yeah.
1: So I just think she never talks about it.
3: Yeah.
1: She just does it and it's awesome.
3: Yeah, women are great.
1: Why do we do that?
3: Because we need love. We need to be hugged. A lot of men just need to be hugged.
1: Because I do this. And I hate that I do it, but I do it.
3: I know, because I think we just like to be appreciated. Let's go to Josie. Let's go to Josie here. Josie, what conversations would you like to terminate?
4: When they talk about their ex-girlfriend.
3: Yeah.
4: Don't like that.
3: Do you know what's interesting though, Josie? And I'm not sure whether it's saying I was allowed to share on air, but my wife has recently told me that now I don't know if your wife likes this as well, Will, or if this is completely outrageous.
1: Mm-hmm.
3: Mim has said to me that she really likes it when I talk about previous relationships.
1: Why?
3: She's like, she gets this like thrill out of it.
1: Oh, that's nice. She probably feels very safe in your relationship then.
3: And then she has said that then she feels really like, now I'm with you.
1: Yeah,
3: and it's like a real, it's got Lauren here.
1: Wow. What happened there? Hey, I got another one for you.
3: Yeah.
1: This is particularly for the kind of like verging on middle-aged men. And I know I'm guilty of doing this, but I find it really funny. You know how like over the years, like a band might have changed their name or a venue might have changed its name and it used to be something else?
3: Yes, I hate that.
1: You just can't help yourself.
3: I don't care. You're in it. But I don't realize
1: until I'm 10 minutes in it where I'm like, shut up, Will.
3: Yeah.
1: No one cares that it used to be that.
3: Not a single.
1: No one cares that it used to cost that much.
3: Yeah.
1: No one cares that they used to call it that. Yeah. And no one cares that it used to be like that. Nobody.
3: I've started doing the thing that my dad used to do. Like, my dad will keep me updated daily on the groceries that are currently on sale. I would get a message from Dad 3 to 4 times a week that coconut water Woolworths $2.30. I don't even drink coconut water. Lauren, what conversation do men need to stop having?
4: They need to stop talking about different types of drill bits.
3: It's good chat though, because like,
1: is that a euphemism?
3: It's informal. No, sorry.
1: Just checking. Just checking.
3: Lauren liked it. Talk about that more. Let's go to Kate.
1: See, we can be funny though.
3: Yeah.
1: We can redeem ourselves.
3: We can laugh
1: at ourselves. Little cute joke there.
3: Do you know what men need to stop doing though as well, Wilbur?
1: What?
3: Talk about how much they're deadlifting in the gym since when they first started.
1: Shocking, isn't it?
3: It's awful. Shocking. It's so bad.
1: Shocking. Or no just physical physical achievements in general, or physical things they might do, like a ride around the bay for 211 kilometres.
3: 220.
1: Kate's cool.
3: 220, get it right.
1: Kate's cool.
3: What conversations
1: don't
3: do you
1: do this. Don't, we don't. We will self-destruct.
3: Yeah, I know.
1: So I've stayed away from you.
3: We need to stick together.
1: Don't do this. We're attacked on all sides.
3: Okay, I get it.
1: We're doing well.
3: Kate, be careful. We're sensitive. What conversations do men need to stop having?
4: Really, please stop with the grand final winning try in 1985.
3: Nah, but it was just.
1: Oh, wow.
3: Like, if we don't have that, what do we have?
1: Wow. Isn't that wild? What? That every single. Like, Sam's dad is a 60, nearly 70 year old Dutch guy, right?
3: Yeah.
1: The first time that I met him, he started talking to me about a goal that the Dutch scored in the 1988 World Cup semi finals and started doing the bit from the commentary.
3: No way.
1: He was like, Dennis Bergkamp. And I was like, Frank, I don't care.
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0: up early. It's Will and Woody keeping you up.
1: Woods, we've been swapping live on the radio for nearly 3 weeks with you guys. Swap the deal, keep the good energy with Glow Bird. It's been a hell of a campaign. And it's been a campaign. I would consider this very much a campaign.
2: Which you guys have all been a part of. Thank you.
1: We went into battle with you, Australia.
2: No, we didn't battle you guys. We were working with you.
1: No, I said we went into battle with you, Australia.
2: Yeah, exactly. We've all been on the same team.
1: You guys,
2: team,
1: we couldn't have got to where we've got to. If you're just tuning in, 10 minutes ago we traded 30 square metres of granite pavers, tiles, effectively, for an engagement ring, Eliza's engagement ring, which could be worth anywhere between $10,000 and $60,000. It's a diamond ring. It's a centerpiece oval ring. It's exactly what Paris wanted at the start of this. And if you want to know where that started from, we started at an old psychology textbook.
2: It's unbelievable.
1: I
2: hate to pump up
1: that
2: our ties here, but it truly has been extraordinary what we've pulled off here.
1: Yeah.
2: And I think the final little flourish here is to call Paris's partner. And this does get confusing. Paris's partner is also called Paris. So we're going to call him Man Paris. We're going to call Man Paris now.
1: I prefer Paris Man.
2: We're going to call Paris Man now.
1: Yeah, nice.
2: And we're going to let Paris Man know that firstly, we've got him a ring.
1: Yeah, we've done it, mate. We've done it. Put your feet up.
2: We'll celebrate that moment.
1: Any guy in his position who is like squirreling away their income to try and get an engagement ring.
2: And I expect a lot of gratitude from him at that stage. I expect him to get around us a lot.
1: He's our man for the rest of his life, I would have thought.
2: As in we own him.
1: I would have thought so.
2: If I need someone to help me move a couch, guess who's doing it? Paris, man. All right, let's 100%. Call him. Let's call him. Let's tell him. And then obviously, let's start organising the proposal.
1: Yeah, nice.
2: I want to be involved.
1: I think he owes us that.
2: Yeah, man.
1: Probably on the radio, I'd say.
3: Good afternoon. Paris speaking.
2: Paris. It's Will and Woody here.
1: Hey, Paris.
3: Hey. How's it going, boys?
1: Good, mate.
2: We're pretty good. We're pretty good. Hey, Paris, got to let you know, you're live on the radio right now.
3: Oh, sensational.
2: Now, Paris.
1: Have you got a sec?
3: Yeah, shoot.
2: Okay, awesome. Mate, we've got some news to tell you. Have you been following the trades at all recently, Paris man?
3: Honestly, I have not been following the past probably about 3-4 days, so I have idea what we're at.
2: Are you kidding?
3: How are we looking?
2: If we expected to have one listener out of this entire thing, it was you, man. How did we not get you? What were you listening to?
3: Look, it's been nerve-wracking, no doubt, but as I said, I trust the process and I trust you boys to deliver the goods.
1: Fair enough. And maybe he tapped out at the point where we had some unscratched scratchies or the 6-foot snake. At that point, belief was low with us as well. Yeah. And I'm going to be honest, Paris, 2 trades ago, belief was even lower as we nearly traded for a chip that looked like a bird. Mm. But thankfully, we didn't make that trade. Mm. And what we ended up with, Paris, was 30 square metres of washed granite tiles worth about $9,000.
3: What?
1: That was yesterday.
2: Yep, got that. Don't get too excited yet, Paris, man. Don't get too excited yet.
1: And then about 15 minutes ago, we made a trade with Eliza for a centrepiece oval diamond ring worth anywhere between $10,000 and $50,000.
3: What?
2: You okay, man?
3: I'm baffled, mate. What the...
1: Oh, yeah.
2: Oh, yeah.
3: You've done it.
2: Thank you. We have. A thanks would be nice.
3: My sincere congratulations.
2: There it is.
3: I didn't believe it, but this is unbelievable. There it is.
2: Okay, mate, we're so happy for
1: you.
2: We wanted to do this for you. We love your story with your partner, Paris. But, I mean, let's get down to brass tacks here. I mean, let's talk about the proposal. Mate, when are we thinking we're going to do it?
3: Oh, mate, as soon as you get the ring.
2: Okay, great. We can have it to you tomorrow. It's been sent to us.
1: Yeah. I don't know why you're asking him the questions. Paris, we'd like you to propose live on the radio tomorrow.
2: Oh, right, I was going to tell him that.
1: Yeah.
3: Okay. You can't, when and where?
2: You can't really say no. We've got you over a barrel. Look, we're going to put you to our producers.
1: Stop acting like you've got a choice in the matter.
2: Yeah. Okay,
1: we've got you the ring. Now we own you, we want the bit. We want the tears.
2: Yeah, we're going to film it. Hey. We're going to get all the audio.
1: Yeah.
2: We're sorting you out.
1: You're locked in.
3: That's not unreasonable, boys. I'm happy with that.
1: Love that.
2: We're going to put you over to the producers now because, speaking candidly, we have nothing to do with that.
1: Absolutely not. Not our strong suit. But we've done the swapping.
2: Yeah, exactly.
1: Yeah.
2: Exactly.
3: You've done the hard yards, boys.
2: And then you need to get down on one knee. You get down on one knee, my friend.
3: I'll bring the knee pad, mate.
2: There you go. Get stretching. All right.
1: All right, Paris.
2: All right, Paris.
1: All the best, mate.
3: Thank you very much,
1: Wayne. Oh, it's been a pleasure, man. We'll see you tomorrow, mate. We'll see you tomorrow, brother.
3: See you then, boys.
1: Bye, Paris. Bye. See you later. There you go.
2: I hate having to ask for a thank you. I was like, this is your moment. This is your moment. And he just goes, you're kidding. And I was like, well, that's offensive. Like, you didn't have faith in this. And then I had to say, this is the time when you thank
1: us. Thank you. We'll be good now.
2: We've worked our asses off. Well, the producers have worked their asses off for the last 3 weeks.
1: Yeah.
2: Okay. Anyway, look, live proposal
1: live
2: tomorrow.
1: Proposal.
2: That is.
1: We're having a wedding. Great stuff.
2: Well, we're not putting on a wedding for him.
1: No, we're just doing a proposal.
2: Yeah, yeah.
1: They're having a wedding. But she said we're on the list.
2: Oh, yeah, I'm going.
1: Yeah. So tomorrow, Arvo, live proposal. Jeez. Paris proposes to Paris. Mate. Surely we're doing it in like a Paris in Australia sort of a thing. Like I don't want to be in charge. You know, surely that's been sorted out.
4: I'll just pipe down Chachi.
2: That also seems super lame. Who would propose in Paris?
1: Yeah, I know that's a shot at me.
2: Oh, sorry, you did. I know that's a shot at me.
1: No, that's a shot at me.
2: Sorry, that's just really loud.
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0: keeping you up.
1: Will and Woody at the head, at the end. When I say at the end, I mean at the end of a huge day here.
2: Yes. It doesn't get bigger.
1: The exhaustion's starting to hit me after 3 weeks of trading with Australia every day on the radio.
2: Yeah.
1: Guys, we have actually converted Paris's psychology textbook through 12 trades, 13 different trades with 13 mm-hmm. different Australians.
2: Yes.
1: We have ended up with a diamond ring on a gold band worth somewhere between $10,000 and $50,000.
2: Thank you. Thank you, Australia. Couldn't have done it without you. Thank you for all your offers of trades.
1: Insane.
2: Thanks for your text messages. Absolutely. I mean, let's just pump ourselves up a little bit. We did it. As brokers of trades, we've done a phenomenal job.
1: Yes.
2: Is that what we call us? Trade brokers?
1: No, I think that's a stockbroker.
2: Yeah, but that's what I'm saying. Like, trade, anyway.
1: We're
2: brokering deals, though. It's what we're doing. Warren Buffett.
1: Who's Leo play in Wolf of Wall Street?
2: Jordan Belfort.
1: Jordan Belfort.
2: He did it dodgily, though. We've done it clean. We've done it legally. And if there are any questions...
1: We've ended up with somebody's secondhand diamond ring. I wouldn't call it clean.
2: But I just want to say all the items were legally purchased and we've seen invoices. Anyway, we've got the ring and tomorrow,
1: yes,
2: live proposal on the radio show.
1: Beautiful.
2: We are going to hear our ring in play.
1: Yes. Absolutely. The height of commercial radio, guys. Live proposal.
2: Unbelievable. Well, so it'll be... in the journey from 4 p.m.
1: In the
2: I don't
1: journey.
2: Know exactly how it's going to work,
1: in
2: but
1: the
2: we'll be somewhere just watching them, like stalkers, just commentating the whole thing, and then we'll get some audio in there, and we will get a live proposal on the show. It will be beautiful, mate. It'll be beautiful.
1: So we'll see you tomorrow live for a proposal.
2: You going to tux up?
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1: 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I'm on the cannabis and I'm driving.
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7: Hi there, I'm Cameron Smith. The Independent Planning Commission has approved the HVO North and South coal mine continuation projects near Muswellbrook. The approval comes with strict conditions on greenhouse gas emissions, including limits on coal exports and mandatory carbon offsets. The Commission found the project would emit 809 million tonnes of greenhouse gases from mining and overseas coal use, but Minister for the Hunter, Yasmin Catley, says a common sense decision was reached.
8: But can I say this, and I want to be very clear. This decision means more than 1,500 secure jobs in the region. It means 1,600 families can finally breathe.
7: The Upper Hunter recorded 65 air quality alerts for dust pollution during September. Half of those alerts were issued in a single week from September 15 to 21, with pollution visible across the region. Maryville recorded its first ever back-to-back alert days on the 21st and 22nd of September. The New South Wales Environment Protection Authority says it will continue monitoring dust emissions at mine sites. Swimmers across the Upper Hunter can dust off the goggles, with all three Shire pools reopening today. The Scone Swimming Pool, Maryville Olympic Pool and Murrurundi and District War Memorial Pool will welcome back swimmers for the season. Opening times and facilities are available on the Upper Hunter Shire website. Turning to sport, Newcastle Knights fans have two ways to be part of Grand Final Day this Sunday. The state government is opening McDonald Jones Stadium as a free live site. Tickets available from 10 a.m.

0: Today, for those heading to Sydney, extra Hunter Line train services will run before and after the match. The Knights take on the Roosters as the Newcastle side chase their third NRL Premiership on Sunday. That's your local news and sport. I'm Cameron Smith.
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2: Hi, I'm Phoebe Humphrey. A commercial plane travelling from Dubai to Israel has been forced to make an emergency landing after a stabbing in the cockpit. One pilot has been arrested after allegedly stabbing the other and trying to crash the Fly Dubai plane. More than 170 passengers were on board when it was forced to land in Saudi Arabia, including this woman's daughter.
3: He's screaming, help, help, help. The plane starts to lose control.
2: Aussie shoppers will no longer have to pay any card surcharges from today. The Reserve Bank has banned businesses from adding the extra fees on top of the cost price when you pay with a credit or debit card. Some businesses say it means they'll have to put prices up to recoup what they pay in merchant fees. And the trial of three men accused of killing two Aussie brothers in Mexico is nearing its end. Jake and Callum Robinson, along with their American friend, were killed while on a surfing trip in 2024. The trial is now entering its final stage with a verdict expected next week.
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2: In sport, Nathan Cleary has won his first Allianz medal, sending a video message from a wheelchair following surgery. The Panther crowned the NRL's best player, sitting 14 points ahead on the leaderboard.
4: No individual award is ever achievable without the help of teammates. 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
2: There on Fox, Tamika Upton won for the NRLW. And Marcus Bontempelli has taken out a record equal seventh best and fairest at the Bulldogs after taking home the Charles Sutton medal last night. That's the latest news and sport.
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6: It's 6 degrees right now, getting up to a top of 32 around the valley today with a mostly cloudy one for your Thursday. Tomorrow we're looking at mostly sunny, tops of 33. Some showers are possible on Saturday, 28 degrees there, and 30 degrees with a late shower for your Sunday. That's Power FM 4-day forecast. 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
1: 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Thanks to Harvey Norman Muswellbrook Fair. Up and at 'em. 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Gonna set it
6: up. 6:08 on the Brekkie clock right now. Good morning. Happy, I'm going to say Thursday. Yes, it is. It's Thursday today. And it's also the 1st of October. Can you believe that? We are basically in Christmas season now. So get ready for the carols. Get ready for the decorations at the shops. It's all open slather, I reckon. October. Alrighty, we are going to give you a family pass to go to Going Country. It's an event that's happening at the Muswellbrook Showground October 17th. Some amazing artists playing, including myself and my band. And there's also other things to enjoy like bucking bull rides. There's the bungee run. There's a ute show. There's market stalls. There's food trucks. Yum. All that kind of stuff. We've got a family pass to give away. I'll give you a code word at some point during the show. I can't tell you when because it's going to be a surprise. And when you get that code word, you'll call me and that free pass could be all yours. All right, we'll get you into the Fight for Your Flashback right after this next one. We're going to have a look at the contestants over on the Facebook page, who's battling who and who you're voting for to win. All right, we'll have a look at all that right after the OG Taylor Swift. We're never getting back together. Good morning.

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1: It's Taylor Swift. We are never, ever, ever, ever, ever getting back together. It's very satisfying, that song. All right, we're going to look at your Fight For Your Flashback on the Facebook page, 98.1 Power FM, if you want to get your votes in, get involved over there. We're looking at today's theme, which is Throwback Thursday. These songs are from 1980.

Bonnie Tyler, Sweet Dreams, Total Eclipse of the Heart. And Bonnie Tyler's winning right now, but only by 8 points. So if you would like to go over and give the Eurythmics a bit of a nudge, a bit of a helping hand out, get them a little bit closer. Just remember, if we do get a tie, we have to play them both. It's chaotic. I love it. All right, 98.1 Power FM is your Facebook page. Go and vote. Just by voting, you actually get yourself in the draw to win a $200 We Live Here or Spend in Singleton voucher. Thanks to the Mossbrook RSL Club. All right, you go vote. I'll get you back into the tunes. It's Bruno Mars on the Power Brekkie Show. I Just Might. It's 6:13. Good morning.

0: with Ajismat. It's a very catchy little song. Hey, Pinch and a Punch for the first day of the month. That is right. It is October 1st. That's wild to me. I don't know where the year's gone. But what you need to know is the celebration book for October is looking a little bit empty. We clicked over from September and it was full as a gug. But no, October's looking a bit bare. So who's celebrating what in October? Get them in our celebration book. Remember, it doesn't have to be a birthday or anything date related. It could be a congrats on your team winning over the weekend. It could be good job graduating. Maybe someone got a new job and you want to shout them out and congratulate them from that. Anything really. 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You've still got your traditional stuff like birthdays and engagements and anniversaries and that kind of stuff. But yeah, just every time you put someone in the book, just remember you get yourself in the draw to win a dozen delicious cupcakes, six cakes by tomorrow. So what are you waiting for? Especially if it's today because it's empty right now. I want to celebrate someone at 7:50 this morning. 981powerfm.com.au. Put them in the book and yeah, we'll read it out live on air and it'll be very cute and you'll get some brownie points and you'll be in the draw to win those cupcakes. All right, we'll be back on the other side of this with the traffic update.
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1: 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It is thanks to Labour Smarter 10, your mighty helpful local hardware. They're open 7 days, Market Lane in Musseruk. Let's get you into Deep Blue something right now. It's breakfast at Tiffany's. You're on the Power Brekkie Show with Katie. 6:20 on the Brekkie Clock right now. Good morning.

double demerits tonight, starting at midnight. So from all of Friday, Saturday, Sunday, and Monday as well. So it ends at midnight on Monday night. So if you are going away, and you should do this anyway, be mindful on the roads, you know, don't be an idiot out there. Drive to speed limits, especially at this time of, like, especially a long weekend when it's school holidays as well too. So lots of people out on the roads. So yeah, don't be silly. Simple, isn't it? All right, let's get you into Temper City right now. We're going to play you Self-Aware. It's 6:25 on the brekkie clock right now. And don't forget, we do have the Going Country Family Pass coming up. At any point during the show, I can give you that code word. And yeah, you'll get your hands on a Family Pass to Going Country October 17 at the Showgrounds in Muswellbrook. No,

0: It's Tampa City, self-aware. We're going to head into the new sport and weather right now. On the other side of that, though, a company in China has unveiled what's basically a self-driving robot toilet. Have we gone too far? Or maybe we haven't gone far enough. We'll dive into that article right after this. So stick around. You're on the Power Breakfast Show with Katie. Good morning.
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5: Good morning, I'm Cameron Smith. Coal mining will continue at HVO North and South near Muswellbrook after the Independent Planning Commission approved the project. The commission considered more than 10,000 written submissions and 129 verbal submissions over a three-day public hearing. Conditions include requirements to maximise renewable energy use at the mine within 4 years. The operator must also publish a plan limiting coal exports to countries with Paris Agreement aligned climate policies.
6: Common sense has prevailed because it is so important for working people in our region to have that certainty around their employment.
5: That's Minister for Hunter, Yasmin Catley. The Hunter has been named the top day trip destination in New South Wales. New tourism data shows day trippers spent a record $16.2 billion statewide in the year to June. Visitation to the Hunter, North Coast and South Coast led the state's day trip boom. Day trip spending surged 34% year on year. 96 RFS volunteers from the Lower Hunter have been honoured at a ceremony in East Maitland. Deputy Commissioner Ben Millington and Member for Maitland Jenny Aitchison presented 20 national medals and 76 long service medals. Eight members were recognised for 50 or more years of service. RFS crews in the Lower Hunter attend more than 2,000 incidents each year. Turning to sport, Muswellbrook junior Brodie Parker has been named in the NRLW Dally M Team of the Year. The winger scored 11 tries in 12 appearances this season. She's been named alongside five other Roosters teammates as they prepare for the NRLW Grand Final against the Broncos this weekend. That's your local news and sport. I'm Cameron Smith.
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7: Hi, I'm Phoebe Humphrey. A pilot has been arrested after a mid-air stabbing and crash attempt during a flight from Dubai to Tel Aviv. The commercial plane issued an emergency alert 2 hours into its journey after one of the pilots allegedly stabbed the other. The flight was forced to make an emergency landing in Saudi Arabia. House prices have fallen across the country for a sixth straight month. The latest data from Cotality revealing national home prices fell 1.1% in September. September, with all capital cities recording a drop except Darwin. Experts warn the property market could experience falls of up to 15% in the coming months. Victorian Public Hospital doctors will take part in a historic statewide strike today. It's part of a stoush with the state government calling for better pay and working conditions. Doctors will walk off the job for 4 hours this afternoon. And the Oz Alert system officially launches today. It will send emergency messages to compatible devices during local or national disasters following a nationwide test back in July.
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7: In sport, Nathan Cleary and Tamika Upton have been crowned the best players in the NRL and NRLW. The Panthers star collecting his first Dally M medal from home as he recovers from surgery. A couple of AFL club best and fairest last night, with Bulldog skipper Marcus Bontempelli claiming a record 7th Charles Sutton medal. Harry Sheasel won his 3rd for North Melbourne. And the Aussie cricketers have wrapped up the one-day series against South Africa with a win, eventually winning by 45 runs through the DLS method. That's the latest news and sport.
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8: 7 degrees right now, getting to a top of 32 around the valley today, mostly cloudy. Some sunshine tomorrow for your Friday, tops of 33. And looking at your long weekend, we've got 28 on Saturday with a possible shower on the way. Our Sunday, a late shower and tops of 30. That's your Power FM 4-day forecast. 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

first day of October. Good morning. How are you? How is your Thursday going? What are your plans for the long weekend? All these answers I need, questions that I need. I don't know what I'm talking about. I want to know what you're doing. Feel free to have a chat with me back, 0476-233-981. That's our Power FM power line. You can text me at any time. Just say, what's up, Katie? Tell me a joke, you know? Have a little bit of a chat with me. It'll be fun, I promise. All right, we're going to talk about a $13,000 robot toilet that actually comes to you. What do you mean? We'll get into that article right after this one. Let's play You See You First, though. It's Gimme Love on Power.

It's Sia. Give me love. Good morning. Now, picture this. You're watching a live sports grand final on telly. It could even be this Sunday. The score is perfectly tied. There are only 5 minutes left on the clock and the tension is unbelievable. Now, suddenly, you realise you desperately need to go to the bathroom. Walking away right now means you will absolutely miss the most crucial game-deciding moment. So what if you didn't have to move? What if the toilet could just come to you instead? Enter the Xioban. A company in China has unveiled what's basically a self-driving robot a self-driving robot toilet. It's because I never thought I'd say that sentence. And it does exactly what you're thinking. Instead of you going to the bathroom comes to you. It's called the Xioban and it drives itself across the floor using sensors, kind of like a robot vacuum. It'll navigate around shoes, furniture, pets to get to wherever you're sitting. Then when you're done, it heads back to its docking station, hooks into the plumbing, flushes away everything, and even cleans itself with water jets and UV sanitizing technology. This sounds pretty good, actually. Now, at first, it sounds a little bit ridiculous, but like a bit over the top, you know what I mean? Like, we can just go to the toilet. But here's the thing. It wasn't designed as a gimmick. It was actually created for older people and people with mobility challenges, as well as disabled people who struggle to get to the bathroom independently. Suddenly, it's not just a weird invention. It's actually pretty clever, isn't it? Although it'll set you back around 13,000 buckaroonies. So you'd want it to be bringing you breakfast as well. Although, I don't think I want my toilet bringing me breakfast. Let's keep those two things separate, okay? $13,000, I'll pay that to keep them separate. I reckon it'd be perfect for anyone who's ever settled into a long footy game. Maybe you want to watch Bathurst without any breaks or cricket, you know? Have a Netflix binge? I don't know. Well, you could probably pause that one. But what's the most ridiculous piece of technology that you've seen lately that secretly makes a lot of sense? It's funny because I'm on like the Meta, you know, the glasses, that film you, the Meta, whatever they're called. I want a pair and I know how problematic they are and I know how dodgy they can, like people can use them for the craziest, dodgiest stuff. But I want a pair because I'm regularly on stage and we have cameras on stage that we take up there to film the performances and stuff like that. It just helps with promotion and posting on socials and stuff. But I always think about this. I'm like, if I could put a pair of Meta AI glasses on my guitarist, he would, like, depending how much he's looking down at his strings while he's playing, you know, like at his fingers, but he would have the best angle of the gig, I reckon. But yeah, what's a piece of technology you've seen lately that secretly makes a lot of sense? Because I'm going against the grain here. Because Meta glasses are creepy, but I want a pair for the band. So anyway, let me know. Give me a call, 654-11981 or text me, 0476-233-981. That's Power FM Powerline, thanks to Labour Smarter 10. And we'll get you into Bryan Adams right now. It's Run To You, throwing it back to 1985 right now. I wasn't even born yet. That's, there you go. We'll get you, good song though. Let's play it right now for you on Power. Good morning.

0: on Power, 6:45 on the Brekkie clock right now. There is reports of an accident on the New England Highway near Leamington Road. We'll tell you all about it in the traffic update next.
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0: There's a three-vehicle crash on the New England Highway at Ravensworth near Leamington Road. Traffic is affected in both areas. The advice is to reduce speed, follow directions on site and expect delays. Northbound traffic is particularly heavy. Again, that's a three-vehicle crash on New England Highway near at Ravensworth near Leamington Road. So if you're heading that way, just expect delays and use caution. All right, that is your Power FM traffic update. 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Mark Elaine Musselbrook. We'll get you into Miles Smith now. And Gold, you're on Power. Good morning.

I love that outro. It's fun. I like it. Miles Smith with Gold. You're on Power 652 right now. And we've just been talking about the accident that is on the New England Highway. I'll give you the details. It's at Ravensworth near Leamington Road. It did say a person was trapped. That advice has, I think, disappeared now. So three vehicles are involved there. So if you are going that way, especially if you're heading northbound towards Musselbrook from Singleton, the traffic is quite heavy there too. So just be mindful of that. We'll get you back into the tunes. You got Matchbox 20. Let's throw it back to 2003 with this one. It's Unwell on the Power Brekkie Show. You're hanging out with Katie this morning for Thursday, your 1st of October. And don't forget, double demerits tonight, kicking in from midnight and going all the way until midnight on Monday, okay? So be mindful of that one. We'll get you back into it. Good morning.

Power Brekkie Show. We're going to head into the new sport and weather right now, but stick around because after that, we are going to be playing your Wheel of Games. If you don't know what the Wheel of Games is, it's where we spin a wheel and it lands on a certain game, and that's your cue to call me on 654-11981. Don't call me yet. Call me once we spin the wheel and reveal the game, because what happens is I try and make it as easy as I possibly can for you to win the prize, and the prize is a large pizza, a drink and a garlic bread, thanks to our Pizza Bella. So what are you waiting for? That's right, you're waiting for the wheel to spin. It'll happen in the next 10. Stick around.

0: Does the thought of crunching numbers after a long work week make you feel a bit like this?
1: Brother,
0: Well, it's your lucky day, because Mikey's got you covered. 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

0: 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Saturday, we're looking at a possible shower, tops of 28, and a late shower on the way for a Sunday, tops of 30. So pretty nice weekend for a long weekend. Possible showers doesn't mean it's going to rain or anything. 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
1: 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Come and see country's best talent right here in the Upper Hunter. Good morning. Katie's here. Part singer, part world traveller. Full-time morning energy. Let's kickstart your day with the

And we have a family pass to give away to Going Country at some point during the day today. I'll give you a code word, which I'm not going to tell you what it is now. Once I give you that code word, though, you're going to want to call me to get yourself on the, well, just grab that family pass to Going Country, which is October 17th at the Musselbrook Showground. 17 days away is kind of wild to think about. Alrighty. Don't worry. It's because I'm playing it. I'm like, oh my God, now I've just realized it's 17 days away and I've got to get a set list together, make sure the band's sorted. Anyway, it's going to be a great show. I can promise you that one. We're going to do your Wheel of Games next after Canned Heat, Jamiroquai. If you want to win yourself a large pizza, a drink and a garlic bread from our Pizza Bella, well, then all you got to do is be listening right after this song as we reveal what game we're going to play and be ready to call me on the Power Studio line, 654-11981. Don't call me yet. That's the number you're going to need right after this one. I'll make it as easy as I possibly can for you to win. I love it when you win. So don't be shy. Get ready to call me after this, okay? Good morning.

0: 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Let's give it a spin and see what we're playing today.
1: Alrighty, this is how it works. We spin the wheel, it lands on a game, and that's the game you're going to play to win yourself a large pizza, drink, and garlic bread from our Pizza Bella. You're going to call me on 654-11981, and the game you're going to be playing is 15 Second Hold On. It's pretty easy. We've got general knowledge questions. We've got four of them, and you'll have a 15-second timer. Like, your first question is, what colour is a lemon? Do you know the answer to that? Then call me. You've only got three more to guess. 654-11981. We'll get you into G Flip while we go to the phones right now and get you a winner.

0: It's G Flip with Bet on Fire. We have Tegan on the line right now, ready to play our Wheel of Games. 15-second hold on. We're coming at you right after the traffic. Good morning.
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7: We do have an accident on the roads at the moment. We're on the New England Highway. If you're travelling that way, just be a little bit mindful. We've got a three-car crash, and it is in Ravensworth. It is right on the near the Leamington Road on the New England Highway. The reduced speed, follow directions on site and expect delays. Northbound traffic is particularly heavy, so if you're going northbound, just be mindful of that one as well.
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7: 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Is she going to be able to get through it? I don't know. I don't know what's going to happen. We'll get into it right after this one. You're on the Power Brekkie Show. Good morning. It's George Ezra. Blame It on Me. 7:17 on the Brekkie Clock right now.

0: right now, ready to play our Wheel of Games. She's on the way to Singleton for an appointment. And Tegan, we're going to play 15 Second Hold On. Should I give you a bit of a rundown on this one?
1: Yes, please.
0: All right. You've got four general knowledge, easy questions. And I will try and help you as much as I possibly can. If you can get them all answered within 15 seconds, you're going to get yourself that large pizza drink and garlic bread from our Pizza Bella. Do you reckon you've got this one in the bag?
1: Yes.
0: Yes. I love the confidence. All right. Let's get into it. Your time starts now. Your first question is, what colour is a lemon?
1: Yellow.
0: Nice one. And who sings this song right here?
2: Watch me dance, dance the night away.
0: Have you got an answer for that one?
1: I've got no idea.
0: That's all right. We'll move on to the next one. And how many days are in a weekend?
1: Two.
0: What animal is famous for having a long neck?
1: A giraffe.
0: A giraffe. All right. What about, we'll play another song from the artist. What about this song? We're gonna give you the answer here. The first one's from the Barbie movie, so she's the artist who sings in the Barbie movie. Can you guess any pop stars that have funny names?
1: Funny names.
0: Yeah, like maybe my lips are sealed. Dos. I don't know if I can get if I can give
1: it's
0: you.
1: Not Rita Ora, is it?
0: No, but like if my lips were sealed and I was in a duo, maybe duo lips would be. Dang it.
1: I've got no idea.
0: Dang it, dang it. I don't know how to give you the answer. There's people screaming at their...
1: Katy Perry, she does have a funny name.
0: Yeah, but it sounds more like lips and duo. But duo's the first part of the name and lips is the second part.
1: Duo lips.
0: Duo lips.
1: Duo
0: Lipa? Yes, we did it. Woohoo! You got it, girl. A large pizza, drink of garlic bread from our Pizza Bella. It's all yours, Tegan. Congratulations.
1: Oh, thank you.
0: You got in there, and I did not know how we were going to get there.
1: Oh,
0: but you know what?
1: No, I was hopeless. I'm hopeless.
0: Teamwork makes the dream work, am I right?
1: Beautiful. Thank you very much.
0: Winner, winner, pizza for dinner. Get it, girlie. We honestly, teamwork makes the dream work right there. We got to the end, and I was very shocked that we managed to get there. I was so proud of Tegan. Good job. All right, we'll have a new Wheel of Games tomorrow. We'll be back on the other side of this. Let's get you into Teddy Swims. It's Mr. Know-It-All. You're on Power. Good morning.

It's Teddy Swims with Mr. Know-It-All on Power. We are going to head into the news, sport and weather right now, but stick around the other side of that because we're going to be playing your winning song from our Fight Fear flashback. We've got two songs up against each other from 1983. It is your Throwback Thursday. Sweet.

0: friends Bonnie Tyler, and Bonnie Tyler is winning right now. If you'd like to, give the Eurythmics a bit of a leg up, head on over to the Facebook page 98.1 Power FM. There's not many points between them, actually, about six or seven. So go over there and get your votes in. If we get a tie, then we'll play both of them. Okay, it is chaotic. I love it. All right, your Fight for Your Flashback winning song will be on right after this.
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0: 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This is your news now.
9: Good morning, I'm Cameron Smith. The Independent Planning Commission has weighed the climate impacts of the HVO coal mine extension against its economic and employment benefits and opted to approve the project. The three-member panel found the mine's emissions would contribute to climate impacts in the Hunter region, New South Wales and globally. But despite this, the Commission says its conditions will support a gradual transition away from coal for workers and the local community. Minister for the Hunter, Yasmin Cutley, says yesterday's decision brings security for workers.
10: Making sure that we let people know that we support this industry. We support it because it provides the jobs and the security that our region requires.
9: A new academic paper is renewing calls for a health study into coal mining impacts in the Upper Hunter. The Medical Journal of Australia article says the health effects of coal mining in Australia have been barely investigated despite more than a century of mining. It comes after 65 air quality alerts were recorded across the region last month, with concerned locals pushing for the study into long-term health impacts. The New South Wales Environment Protection Authority says it will continue monitoring dust emissions at mine sites through spring and into summer. RFS volunteers from across the Lower Hunter have been recognised for their service. Deputy Commissioner Ben Millington says the district covers major transport corridors, mine sites, wineries and urban areas. 20 national medals and 76 long service medals were given out. Member for Maitland, Jenny Aitchison, says it's a privilege to thank volunteers and their families. briefly, the swimming season is about to kick off in the Upper Hunter, with pools reopening today. Upper Hunter Shire Council says the pools at Scone, Maryworth and Murrurundi will all be open. Residents can check opening times and facilities on the council website. In local sport, the New South Wales Waratahs are in the Upper Hunter today as part of their school holiday clinics. They visited Scone and Musselbrook yesterday and will be in Singleton this morning at 10 o'clock. That's your local news and sport. I'm Cameron Smith.
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11: Hi, I'm Phoebe Humphrey. 170 people on board a flight from Dubai to Tel Aviv have been praised for helping during a mid-air attack. The Fly Dubai aircraft issued an emergency alert after a pilot stabbed his co-pilot, reportedly in an attempt to hijack and crash the plane. According to the Israeli PM, early evidence suggests passengers stormed the cockpit to stop the attacker after the plane suddenly lost altitude 2 hours into the flight, which was forced to make an emergency landing in Saudi Arabia. Experts warn the Australian property market could see falls of up to 15% in the coming months. It follows the latest data from Cotality that reveals national house prices have dropped again.
12: National home prices fell for the sixth consecutive month as the housing downturn deepens.
11: RealEstate.com senior economist Eleanor Cray there. Darwin and Hobart, the only capital cities to avoid a drop. And you won't be able to pay your tax bill with a credit card from November 30. The ATO has made the call that merchant fees attached to credit card payments are too high.
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11: In sport, a record-breaking night at the Western Bulldogs' best and fairest, Marcus Bontempelli winning his seventh Charles Sutton medal, equaling the feat of club great Scott West. The doggy skipper says he's happy with where the club is right now.
13: We need, you know, a whole team of contributors, and I feel like we're well and truly on that journey. So for me, that's the exciting thing.
11: And Panthers star Nathan Cleary has won his first Dally M medal, sending a video message in as he recovers from surgery. The Broncos' Tamika Upton took home the best and fairest in the NRLW. That's the latest news and sport.
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14: It's 14 degrees right now, getting to a top of 32 around the valley today, with a mostly sunny one for your Thursday. Mostly sunny tomorrow as well for your Friday, looking at your long weekend, 33 degrees. And Saturday, a possible shower, 28. But on Sunday, we've got a late shower coming. 30 degrees is your top there. 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
14: 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That is our handle for all of our socials. We go live from 7.30 to 8.30 weekday mornings. It just gives us a chance to hang out on a different platform, maybe face-to-face, you know, have a look at each other, suss each other out, size each other up, maybe. Now, all I've got from you is a small little profile picture, but you can see into the studio and see what's happening behind the scenes between the songs. All right, speaking of songs, we are looking at a Fight Fear flashback over on the Facebook page right now. There is 8 points separating these two songs. We will give you one more track, one more song to have your votes. But on the other side of this next one, we're going to be playing whatever song you vote for. And remember, every vote gets you in the draw to win a $200 We Live Here or Spend in Singleton voucher as well, thanks to the Musburg RSL Club. Your two songs, today's theme is it's Throwback Thursday, and the year that we're looking at is 1983. Sweet.

up against Bonnie Tyler, and Bonnie Tyler is winning right now by 8 points. So if you'd like to even that up, head to the Facebook page right now. Get your votes in and we'll play the winning song, whatever it may be. Even if it's a tie, we'll play both of them. We'll do that right after the Pussycat Dolls. It's Don't Ya. You're on the Power Brekkie Show with Katie. Good morning. Okay.

It's the Pussycat Dolls. You're on Power. Good morning. It is time for your Fight for Your Flashback winner, and I'll keep refreshing because we're only 5 points difference right now. Who knows what will happen next time I press refresh, but let me show you what we're voting for today. Today's theme is Throwback Thursday, 1983. These two songs are from. Sweet.

up against Bonnie Tyler. Now, Sweet Dreams are made of this, a total eclipse of the heart. Some of your comments are saying that you can't choose. Steve says Sweet Dreams, there's also two awesome women from 1983 up against each other, but he went with Bonnie Tyler's total eclipse of the heart. Linda says Bonnie all the way. Bree says, oh, this wasn't an easy choice. Both incredibly talented women, got to go with the, well, Eurythmics is what Breezy voted for. But let's refresh it one last time and just see. Let's see who the winner is, because Bonnie Tyler was leading. Oh, here we go. Your winning song, your fight for your flashback. It is Miss Bonnie Tyler. Total Eclipse of the Heart playing for you in full right now. Thanks to the Masa Vergara Soul Club. Enjoy.

0: It's Bonnie Tyler. Your winning song right now for your fight for your flashback. Up against the Eurythmics, Sweet Dreams. You voted. It won by 5 points. And don't forget, every time you vote, it gets you in the draw to win a $200 We Live Here or Spend in Singleton voucher, thanks to the Musbrook RSL Club. That is your winning song right there. And it was my pleasure to play it for you. I had a lot of fun in the studio just spinning around in my seat every time she said turn around. If you want to see what goes on, come and hang out with us. We are live on TikTok, 98.1 Power FM. Come on over there and we'll be back on the other side of this with the traffic update.
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0: Got a three-vehicle crash that's at Ravensworth, New England Highway near Leamington Road. The latest update is that the site is clear, but there is still northbound traffic affected. So expect delays if you're on that road, New England Highway, between Singleton and Musselbrook. If you're heading north, if you're heading towards Mussey, then that's the one that's affected the most. All right. If you see anything else on the roads, give us a call, 654-11981. 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Thanks to Labour Smarter 10. You mighty help. Full local hardware. They're open 7 days, Market Lane, Musselbrook, and it's now time to get into the celebration book. Let's see who's celebrating what around the Upper Hunter.

celebration book, and we have two entries in for Stephen Bartosz. Did I get that right? Bartosz of Scone. Happy 45th birthday. Lots of love from Danielle, Jockey, Lara, and Kevin. Have a wonderful day. So there's two entries for you there today, Stephen. And we have another one for... we've got Peter Guilford, a big happy 80th to Peter Guilford of Scone. It is with all my love from Colleen. Very, very cute. Happy birthday to Peter and happy birthday to Stephen from us here at Power FM as well. If you know someone celebrating something around the Upper Hunter, make sure you put them in our celebration book. Just go to the website 981powerfm.com.au. Leave them a cute little note and I'll read it out around 7:50 every weekday morning. Just by putting your loved ones in the book, though, you do get yourself in the draw to win a dozen delicious cupcakes. Thanks to Cakes by Tamara. She's a cake lover who started baking and she couldn't stop. So now she's open for business. You can check her out on Facebook, Cakes by Tamara. Alrighty, let's get you into Somba. It's 12 to 12 on the Power Brekkie Show. It is not 12 to 12 right now. It's 7:51, in fact. Good morning. Let's do it.

And producer Pete came in to say I said the time wrong because I said it was 12 to 12. No, my friend, that's the name of the song. It is 7:55 on the breakie clock. We're going to get you into Choosing Texas right now. It's Miss Ella Langley playing you some country music. Now, speaking of country music, you want to be sticking around because I'm going to give you the chance to win that family pass to Going Country October 17th. It's coming at you very, very soon. You'll get a code word. You don't want to miss it.

0: A beautiful song. I don't know. Are you getting sick of it because it gets played a lot? I've heard that sentiment a bit. Or do you still like it when it comes on? Or like me, actually, because we play this song with the band. And there was a point where I had to turn the song off because I was like, okay, I've heard it, I've learnt it, I've rehearsed it, I've played it. Like, you know, it's a lot. But now it's come back around. I'm like, yeah, this is a vibe. I'm back into it. So, I don't know. Let me know where you stand. 0476233981. Text me. Are you loving Ella's the Choosing Texas song? Or are you just really over it and want a new one? All right, we'll get you into the new sport and weather right now. Stick around because I'm going to have that code word for going country for you right after this.
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5: Hey there, I'm Cameron Smith. Coal mining can continue for at least another 19 years after the Independent Planning Commission approved the HVO continuation project. There are some conditions relating to climate, but supporters say it gives great confidence to the workforce and local economy. General Secretary for the Mining and Energy Union, Graham Kelly, says he believes this decision is actually better for the climate too.
6: We've also got to know that Australia produces some of the best thermal coal in the world. 5,000 and 6,000 calorific value. Like, it's really good stuff. And if we don't burn our coal, we're going to burn some other coal that's way less energy efficient, and as a result we actually create more greenhouse gas.
5: New South Wales is on track to smash its 2035 tourism targets, with the Hunter playing a leading role. The state government's visitor economy strategy is already ahead of schedule, with spending nearing $4 billion above its December target. The Hunter was ranked the state's number one day trip destination for the year to June. Regional destinations within 2 hours of Sydney are driving much of the growth. 30 extra Hunter and Central Coast train services will run this Sunday to help Knights fans get to and from the grand final in Sydney. Sydney Trains Chief Executive Matt Longland says trains will run at least every 30 minutes from 10 a.m. Fans not making the trip can instead watch for free at McDonald Jones Stadium, with tickets to the watch-along available at 10 a.m. this morning. Travel on public transport is included, with match tickets for those heading to the game. In sport, Muswellbrook junior Brodie Parker has been named in the NRLW Dally M Team of the Year. The winger scored 11 tries in 12 appearances for the season. She's also been named alongside five other Rooster teammates as they prepare for the NRLW Grand Final against the Broncos this weekend. That's your local news and sport. I'm Cameron Smith.
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7: Hi, I'm Phoebe Humphrey. A pilot has been arrested after a mid-air stabbing and crash attempt during a flight from Dubai to Tel Aviv. The commercial plane issued an emergency alert 2 hours into its journey after one of the pilots allegedly stabbed the other. The flight was forced to make an emergency landing in Saudi Arabia with more than 170 passengers on board. The federal government continues to be on defence this morning over calls to pull back spending. It follows the Reserve Bank lifting interest rates to a 15-year high in a bid to cool inflation. Environment Minister Murray Watt telling Seven, Labor has made significant savings.
8: We've now saved nearly $180 billion in government spending since we came to office 4 years ago. We've cut about $4 billion from consultants and contractors.
7: Say goodbye to card surcharges. From today, Aussie businesses will no longer be able to charge an extra fee for customers using credit or debit cards. A new research from Compare the Market has found the average Aussie spends close to $2,000 a year on their daily coffee fix.
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7: In sport, Nathan Cleary has won his first Dally M medal, sending a video message from a wheelchair following his surgery. The Panther crowned the NRL's best player, sitting 14 points ahead on the leaderboard.
9: No individual award is ever achievable without the help of teammates. 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
7: They're on Fox. Tamika Upton won for the NRLW. And Marcus Bontempelli has taken out a record equals seventh best and fairest at the Western Bulldogs after taking home the Charles Sutton medal. That's the latest news and sport.
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3: 18 degrees right now, getting up to a top of 32 degrees. Having a look at your long weekend tomorrow for Friday, 33 and mostly sunny. A possible shower for you Saturday, 28. And on Sunday, a late shower, tops of 30 degrees. That's your Power FM 4-day forecast. 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
3: Good morning, good morning. It is the 1st of October, a pinch and a punch for the first day of the month. This is me letting you know you can walk up and punch random people today. Probably don't do it hard. Maybe, especially not if you're at work, HR might get involved. I'm not sure. I'm going to try it after the show. But it is the 1st of October, which means it's almost time for Christmas, you know. But October is also the month that we're having Going Country. It's coming to the Upper Hunter, the Muswellbrook Showground, the 17th of October. I'm playing with my band. I'm actually very excited to be bringing my band to the Upper Hunter. It's been a while since we've played around these parts. We've got Sarah Lynn, The Collective, Nathan Lamont, The Wet Whistles, World Class Acts, if I say so myself. So you want to see that. But not only is there going to be music, but there's going to be all this other kind of stuff, like a ute show. There's a bucking bull, a bungee run, a bar, market stalls, food stalls, like food trucks, yum. That's all happening. And I've got a family pass to give away. Now, I'm not going to give you the code word yet, but you can have the code word right after this next song, okay? As soon as you get the code word, call me on 654-11981. We've got two passes left. We'll give you one today and we'll give you one tomorrow. All right, right after Ed, don't forget, make sure you stick around. Good morning.

Ed Sheeran a little more, and it is time to give you that code word to get yourself that family pass to Going Country. And look, I'm just going to get straight into it. Call me right now, 654-11981. The code word is bucking bull. Yeehaw. Call me with the code word. You got to yell it at me. Yell out the word bucking bull. 0476. No. The code word is bucking bull. The number is 654-11981. Give me a call right now. We'll get you into Van Halen and Jump. You're on Power. Good morning.

0: get your hands on that family pass to Going Country October 17th at the Musselbrook Showground, I'm going to need today's code word.
1: Bucking bull.
0: Woohoo! Who have I got on the line here?
1: Jackie.
0: Hello, Jackie. How'd you get through so quickly?
1: I'm not sure.
0: Well, you've just got yourself a family pass to go to the event. Who are you most looking forward to seeing?
1: Everybody. Actually, I've never seen anybody perform, so it'll be an interesting time.
0: Well, Jackie, do you know that I'm performing and I'm bringing my whole band to town?
1: I have heard that, yeah.
0: Woo-hoo!
1: So that should be good.
0: Well, I hope you stay for my set, but there are some amazing acts on as well. Sarah Lynn, The Collective, Nathan Lamont and The Wet Whistles, and lots of stuff to do for the kids as well as that. So it's going to be pretty cool, and you've got that family pass in the bag.
1: Excellent. Thank you so much.
0: All right, Jackie, congrats, and I'll send you a text with your winnings now, okay?
1: Thank you. Have a great day.
0: It's that easy to get your hands on a family pass. You just need the code word. We have one more to give away tomorrow to the Going Country event that's on the October 17th at the Showgrounds. Only 17 days away. I'm very excited, although I just realised I really need to get my set list sorted. Alrighty, well, let's get you back into it right now. One more pass to give away tomorrow. Be listening to the Power Brekkie Show. Good morning.
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0: Everything looks fine on the roads right now. That earlier accident on the New England Highway has been cleared. The one that was between Singleton and Musselbrook, all good. 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Open 7 days, Mark Elaine Musselbrook. This next one's going out to Pete from TikTok. It's Stella Lefty and Boston. You're on Power. Good morning.

It's Stella Lefty and Boston, 8:23 on the brekkie clock right now. The showpost Jane Liu is flipping the script on what it means to be a boss with the Lazy CEO podcast. She chats with the people behind the world's biggest brands and the rebels shaking up their industries. 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Let's throw it back to 2011 and party like it's the 2000s, baby. Woo, give me everything. Good morning. Yeah, right, picture that with a Kodak, or better yet.

0: It's Pitbull, Neo, Afrojack, throwing it back to 2011. You're on the Power Breakers show with Katie, and we're catching up with Laura and Renee from Happy Tooth next. Stick around. They might even sing us a song. They might not. But if you are familiar with Happy Tooth, they usually do a Christmas jingle at the end of every year for their commercials. So, yeah, keep your ears peeled. We're catching up with them in the next 10.
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5: Hi there, I'm Cameron Smith. The Hunter has been named the top day trip destination in New South Wales. New tourism data shows day tripping spent a record $16.2 billion statewide in the year to June. Visitation to the Hunter, North Coast and South Coast led the state's day trip boom. Day trip spending surged 34% year on year. The New South Wales government has taken a shot at the Greens, who have condemned the Independent Planning Commission's decision to approve the HVO continuation project. In a statement, Greens MP Sue Higginson labelled the decision a betrayal of science and questioned the legality of the decision. But Minister for Hunter Yasmin Catley says the state government is capable of enhancing the environment and the economy.
6: This is the capital of renewable energy here in the Hunter. It's the capital of coal as well. And that's because we can do two things at once. It's because we care about our community. We absolutely care about our economy. And those two things are generating exactly that.
5: The New South Wales Environment Protection Authority says its Bust the Dust program will continue through the dry months. It comes after 65 air quality alerts were recorded across the Upper Hunter last month. Half of those alerts were issued in a single week in the middle of September. 216 alerts in total have been issued this year, with no doubt more to come, with a drier than usual spring and summer being forecast. Turning to sport, it's a huge day for the Hunter this Sunday, with the Knights chasing their third NRL premiership against the Roosters. Thousands are expected at McDonald Jones Stadium's free live site, while extra trains will run for fans travelling to Sydney. 158 extra suburban services and 30 extra Hunter and Central Coast services will run across the network. Kickoff for the NRLW Grand Final is at 4 p.m, followed by the NRL Designer at 7:30. That's your local news and sport. I'm Cameron Smith.
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7: Hi, I'm Phoebe Humphrey. A commercial plane travelling from Dubai to Israel has been forced to make an emergency landing after a stabbing in the cockpit. One pilot has been arrested after allegedly stabbing the other and trying to crash the Fly Dubai plane. More than 170 passengers were on board when it was forced to land in Saudi Arabia, including this woman's daughter.
8: He's screaming, help, help, help. The plane starts to lose control.
7: The parents of Aussie brothers Jake and Callum Robinson are now waiting on a verdict over their son's murders. The pair were killed along with their American friend while on a surfing trip in Mexico back in 2024. Three men are facing charges with the trial nearing its end. Australia's new disaster warning system, AusAlert, becomes fully operational today following its July test, and Victorian doctors will walk off the job today. The four-hour statewide stop work will take place across the public hospital system over unsustainable working hours and fatigue being a threat to patient safety.
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7: In sport, Nathan Cleary and Tamika Upton have been crowned the best players in the NRL and NRLW. The Panthers star collecting his first Dally M medal from home as he recovers from surgery. A couple of AFL club best and fairest last night, with Bulldogs skipper Marcus Bontempelli claiming a record 7th Charles Sutton medal, while Harry Sheasel won his 3rd for North Melbourne. And the Aussie cricketers have wrapped up the one-day series against South Africa with a win, the tourists winning by 45 runs via the DLS method. That's the latest news and sport.
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9: 21 degrees right now, getting to a top of 32 around the valley for your Thursday. Taking a look at your long weekend, Friday we've got 33 degrees and mostly sunny. Saturday we've got a possible shower on the way and mostly sunny there as well, 28 degrees. Sunday, late shower, tops of 30. That's your Power FM 4-day forecast. 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

Yes, good morning. It is 8:34 on the Brekkie clock right now. You're hanging out with Katie. It's been a pretty fun show already. We are going to be catching up with Laura and Renee next, though, from Happy 2, talking about the Christmas Spectacular. Can you believe it? We've hit October 1st, and obviously we are all things Christmas now, aren't we? The Christmas Spectacular is coming to the Musselbrook Showground. You'll hear all the details right after this one. We'll play you Olivia Rodrigo and Drop Dead first, and then Laura and Renee joining me nice and early on the Power Brekkie Show. It is 8:35. Good morning.

0: here on the Power Breaking Show with Katie, and I've got Renee and Laura with me from Happy Tooth. Good morning, ladies.
1: Morning.
2: Good morning.
0: How's the early start? Did you enjoy coming in so early this morning?
2: Absolutely.
1: Loving it.
0: I can tell. They got coffees in hand. They are bleary-eyed. No, you look wonderful. Now, the Happy Tooth are proud sponsors of our Kids Entertainment Zone that happens at the Glencore Upper Hunter Christmas Spectacular at the Showgrounds in Musselbrook. Now, you guys have a booth there as well.
1: We do, yeah. So we normally have a table set up sort of alongside the kids section for everyone to come and see. We hand
0: freebies out
1: little goodies. We come love and grab freebies. Some stuff.
0: Do you know how many Happy Tooth toothbrushes I have in my possession?
2: Surely a few.
0: Every time I come there for my dental checkups or any procedure, I always walk out with one of those bags and it's like, yeah, I've got toothbrushes for day. So thank you for that.
1: You're so welcome. We've got to get people coming back somehow.
0: The free stuff, 100%. And now the Christmas Spectacular, it's always such a wonderful time in our community to bring everyone together, but not only do we have the Kids Zone, which you guys are sponsors of, but we have music and carols and all that kind of stuff. Have you been going to the Spectacular for the last couple of years? Or
2: yeah, I usually attend with my son and we go along, and he likes to help hand out things as well and be involved. There's always great food and things to do, so we like going along.
0: What does he think about Santa from
2: love
0: the helicopter?
2: Love Santa. Always a highlight. That's a highlight for sure.
1: A highlight for most kids, I'm sure.
0: It's always panic around here because, you know, getting Santa from the helicopter to the stage while the kids want the lollies, like, oh, that one's difficult. And are you guys going to get up and sing anything on the stage?
2: I don't know if we're going to do one this year. I think hopefully we will do our little radio song again, so everyone will hear us there.
0: Because I do love that. Every year you and a couple of the other girls come in and you sing a Christmas carol. What carol are you going to sing this year?
1: We've got a few lined up, still deciding.
0: Oh, no sneak peeks?
1: No sneak peeks, unfortunately. You guys are going to have to wait and see.
2: A nice Christmas surprise.
0: It's the Glencore Upper Hunter Christmas Spectacular, the 12th of December at the showground there. And now there's rides for kids, face painting, market stalls, free jumping castle, plus local live performers with all your favourite Christmas carols, and maybe even Renee and Laura doing a Christmas carol on stage. What do you reckon?
1: We'll see. You have to wait and see, guys.
0: All right, girlies, we'll let you get back to the Happy Tooth. Thank you so much for joining me this morning to talk about the Christmas Spectacular.
1: Thank you so much for having us down here.
2: Thank you.
0: It's the Power Breaking Show with Katie. We'll get you straight back into it right now. Good morning.

0: here on the Power Brekkie Show with Katie. Good morning. 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Thanks to the Musselbrook Workers Club, members Castro every Thursday, Friday and Sunday. All right, let's get back into it right now on the Power Brekkie Show. Waking
1: up every morning to wake up the Upper Hunter. Katie's got morning sorted on the Power Brekkie Show. Thanks to Harvey Norman Musselbrook Fair. This is Australia. More Aussie than wearing your cozy because you ran out of undies. Oh no, wait, is that just lazy?

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2: Good morning, good morning. You're with Katie. And look, tomorrow is my favourite day of the week. 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Thanks to the Royal Hotel Muswellbrook. It's Miles Smith. Stay.

Miles Smith and Stay. Good morning. Hey, what are you doing today? School holidays. Dads, are you at home with your kids today? Because this one is especially for you. It's a day out with dads. It is all about giving dads and their kids the chance to connect, have a laugh, and enjoy some easy, fun time together. There's going to be activities, games, food, and plenty of memorable moments to share. And all the best, it's absolutely completely free. It's at the Upper Hunter Community Services Community Courtyard. It's a QE2 building, which is in Musselbrook, Bridge Street, Market Street. 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All right, it's Michelle Branch and the new Radicals. It is the Game of Love. Good morning.

0: It's Michelle Branch and the New Radicals finishing off the Power Brekkie of the show this morning for you Thursday and the first day of October. Make sure you give someone a pinch and a punch. Maybe not if you're going to work and HR's going to get involved, you know. Maybe be gentle. All right, a great show today. We had Tegan winning our Wheel of Games and Jackie scored our second last going country pass. We'll have another pass going, a family pass. Tomorrow, we'll be talking to one of the acts, Sarah Lynn. She's from the Lower Hunter and it's actually her first time playing in Musselbrook. So we'll have a chat with her about that. And she'll be giving out the last code word to get your hands on the last family pass. If you don't want to wait around for those passes to go in country, you can get your tickets now at Eventbrite. All right, we're out of here. Sammy's in next to keep you company, and I'll be back tomorrow morning for your Friday before a very long weekend. Don't forget, it is double demerits tonight, midnight tonight. That's when they start. All right, have a great rest of your Thursday. Bye, y'all.
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7: Hi there, I'm Cameron Smith. The Independent Planning Commission has approved the HVO North and South coal mine continuation projects near Muswellbrook. The approval comes with strict conditions on

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1: The Upper Hunter recorded 65 air quality alerts for dust pollution during September. Half of those alerts were issued in a single week from September 15 to 21, with pollution visible across the region. Maryville recorded its first ever back-to-back alert days on the 21st and 22nd of September. The New South Wales Environment Protection Authority says it will continue monitoring dust emissions at mine sites. Swimmers across the Upper Hunter can dust off the goggles, with all three Shire pools reopening today. The Scone Swimming Pool, Maryville Olympic Pool and Murrurundi and District War Memorial Pool will welcome back swimmers for the season. Opening times and facilities are available on the Upper Hunter Shire website. Turning to sport, Newcastle Knights fans have two ways to be part of Grand Final Day this Sunday. The state government is opening McDonald Jones Stadium as a free live site. Tickets available from 10 a.m. today. For those heading to Sydney, extra Hunter Line train services will run before and after the match. The Knights take on the Roosters as the Newcastle side chase their third NRL premiership on Sunday. That's your local news and sport. I'm Cameron Smith.
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3: Hi, I'm Phoebe Humphrey. Aussie shoppers can kiss goodbye to card surcharges from today. The Reserve Bank has banned businesses from adding the extra fees on top of the cost price when you pay with a credit or debit card. Canstar's Sally Tindall says it's a win for customers in a cost of living crunch.
4: The estimates from the RBA show that we are collectively shelling out about $1.6 billion a year in surcharges. That's an estimated $80 per card paying adult.
3: A commercial plane has been forced to make an emergency landing in Saudi Arabia after one pilot allegedly stabbed the other. More than 170 passengers were on board the flight from Dubai to Tel Aviv when it issued a distress signal 2 hours into its journey. Passengers stepped in to help while a pilot has been taken into custody. And experts warn the Australian property market could see falls of up to 15% in the coming months. The latest Cotality data reveals national house prices have dropped for a sixth straight month, down 1.1% in September.
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3: In sport, the Aussie cricketers have denied South Africa a clean sweep of their one-day series, winning the third and final match by 45 runs. Australia posted a total of 322 batting first, with the Proteas 4 for 145 when rain interrupted the match. The covers never came off, giving the tourists the win.
5: Yeah, obviously very pleased. Would have been nice to have had a full game. The weather gods had something to say about that.
3: Aussie skipper Mitch Marsh there on Fox. And Penrith's Nathan Cleary has taken home his first Dally M medal after winning the NRL's Best and Fairest. That's the latest news and sport.
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6: Got some winds out of the north to northwest today. Warm conditions as well as a high fire danger rating for the Greater Hunter. Tomorrow for our Friday, well, it's going to be mostly sunny. We'll drop down to 10 overnight, 32's the top, with some light winds. A shower or two and maybe even a thunderstorm for Saturday and 28. 29 on your long weekend Sunday, mostly sunny. And partly cloudy and 29 on your long weekend Monday.
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